0: A grassroots parenting organisation is calling out an over-reliance on internet-connected devices in classrooms. Reduced screen time in schools is on the agenda at an upcoming Education Ministers meeting. A petition by the Heads Up Alliance is urging Education Ministers to implement 5 principles for the use of screens and technology in Australian schools. Alliance founder Denny Alachi says the goal isn't to see children without access to technology.
1: Understand why we're using a screen for this particular lesson, and if it can be done through a book, and through pen and through paper, where there is far less distraction, and where the science tells us that this is how students learn better, then we should use the pen and paper and only use the screen when there is a clear need for it as set by the teacher.
0: A call to change how the world responds to medical and climate-related crises is headed for the big screen. Shannon Kirkwood reports.
2: Feature documentary Chasing Chaos, directed by local filmmaker Andrew Hyde, makes its global debut at the Darwin International Film Festival tonight. It follows Irish-Australian aid response specialist Ian Norton's response to global disasters. He demonstrates how traditional humanitarian structures are breaking down in the midst of accelerating climate impacts. The documentary brings attention to a privately funded experimental medical response ship in the Pacific, which provides a ground-up approach to disaster preparedness and response.
3: The intent behind Helper One is to get national responders to the actual community that they're responsible for.
2: The documentary is one of 50 films being shown across the 10-day festival in Darwin.
0: To sport, and Fremantle is still in the chase for a maiden AFL premiership with a 14-point win over Geelong in an elimination semi-final in Perth. The Dockers won 18-12, 120 to 16-10, 106. Coach Justin Longmuir pleased with the way his side bounced back from last week's loss to Hawthorn.
4: Last week was really disappointing, and thought, yeah, the players had a really good week, and yeah, I think it was a total different intent from the first bounce tonight, so I was really proud of that.
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7: And good morning. The time on 2CBD FM is now 4 minutes past 10 a.m. And today is Saturday, the 12th of September. Glen Innes is expecting a maximum temperature today of 17 degrees and an overnight minimum of 4 degrees. Currently here in Glen Innes, we are now sitting on 14 degrees. The weather for the Northern Tablelands for Saturday, partly cloudy, medium chance of showers, becoming less likely in the evening, and the chance of a thunderstorm in the evening, afternoon and evening. Winds will be east-southeast at 15 to 20 kilometres per hour, tending east-northeast during the afternoon and evening. There is 20% chance of receiving 1 millimetre of rain. The fire danger rating is moderate. The UV index is high. The humidity has dropped to 58% and the wind is blowing east-southeast at 26 kilometres per hour. And good morning, you are listening to Carolyn's Decade of Music, and mostly songs from the 1960s, but a lot of songs are from my CD. I'm just finding it. Jukebox Memories, that were all released in 1961. And we're going to head off now to The Ventures and the all-time classic Perfidia.

The Ventures. Instrumental quartet The Ventures is a band that has sold in excess of 85 million copies of more than 150 albums released worldwide across five decades. They rose to prominence with the hit Walk Don't Run in 1960 and then blew the dust off Perfidia, a Latin melody composed by Mexican Alberto Dominic, 1939, and made famous during the swing era by Xavier Cugat and his orchestra, and is also known by its English title, Tonight, and is often performed vocally. The Ventures there with Perfidia. And heading back to Aussie legends, Digger Revelle and the Denvermen, and My Little Rocker.

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And Jean Pitney there with Looking Through the Eyes of Love. And the time on 2CBD FM is now 15 minutes past 10 a.m. And there is Essential Energy planned power outage notification at 131 Church Street, Gleninus, on Tuesday, the 15th of September, next Tuesday. There will be a power outage from 9:30 a.m. until 4 p.m. 2CBD apologises to our listeners for any inconvenience caused at this time. Energy Efficiency Evening. 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You have Justin Hode, Electric Motorbikes, Trevor Brown, Energy Saving Strategics, Heidi McElnay, Home Energy Efficiency, Matt Patterson, Energy Monitoring. That's being held Wednesday the 16th of September, 6 to 8:30 p.m. at the Remembrance Room at the Gleninus Services Club. Please RSVP to elizajames@glenrac.org.au, or you can phone 6732 3443 by Friday the 11th of September, which would have been yesterday. Includes a light supper. Sounds very interesting. Energy Efficiency Evening. Next Wednesday evening, the 16th of September, from 6 till 8:30 p.m, the Remembrance Room at the Gleninus Services Club. And the all-time classic, Gleninus Arts Counselling Corporation presenting of the musical Rock of Ages. Tonight is the final night, Saturday the 12th of September, starting at 8 p.m. All ticket sales go back to the Chapel Theatre to improve facilities and support the continuation of one of the oldest voluntary arts councils in New South Wales. And congratulations to you guys for the great performances that you always put on at the Chapel Theatre. They're always really great. So last evening, this evening, at 8 p.m, Rock of Ages. I think we'll head over now to another Aussie legend. I just love his voice. I love his songs. His name is Jay Justin, sadly no longer with us. And we'll go with track number one, Turn Back the Hands of Time, and I think that's exactly what we are doing this morning during my program.

0: And on to CBDFM this morning during my program, A Decade of Music, Welcome to the 60s, and double play there from Aussie legend Jay Justin. What a beautiful voice. Turn Back the Hands of Time, and a song especially for Soraya. She loves The 12th of Never.
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Another great song there from Gene Pitney, and I Want to Love My Life Away. Heading over now to another Aussie legend. His name is Johnny Chester, singing a song written by Bill Anderson, and Get a Little Dirt on Your Hands, Boy.

Oh, Johnny Chester there, the Bill Anderson song, and Get a Little Dirt on Your Hands. Now, this next song will be sung by Gary U.S. Bonds, New Orleans. Gary Anderson had barely started his singing career in Norfolk, Virginia, when he strolled past a local deli and spotted a poster that urged Americans to buy U.S. bonds. He adopted the slogan as his new identity. He was initially billed as just U.S. Bonds before he reattached his Christian name, Gary, and recorded the raunchy New Orleans, his debut hit that entered the U.S. top 10 as well as the top 20 in the U.K. Gary, U.S. Bonds and New Orleans. Just U.S. Bonds before he reattached his Christian name, Gary, and recorded the raunchy New Orleans, his debut hit that entered the U.S. top 10 as well as the top 20 in the U.K. Gary, U.S. Bonds and New Orleans.

0: Great song there, being sung by Aussie legend Johnny Chester, co-written by Dobby Gray, Eddie Setzer and Troy Seals, I think from Seals and Croft. Johnny Chester there, and So Far So Good. And the time is exactly 10:40 a.m. Here's a word from our sponsors.
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2: 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Jet saddlery again. We got your new saddle last week. What's that? 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New breastplate? 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What about me, Albert? Oh, Kent Saddlery have belts, hats, pocket knives and great gift ideas. 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
0: And during my program this morning, we'd like to play this song in memory of Joan. Joan was an avid listener on 2CBD FM, sadly no longer with us. She would always ring me up and ask me to play this, especially for her. So in memory of Joan, here we go with Sandy Nelson and Let There Be Drums. As a session drummer, Sandy Nelson was in great demand during rock's embryo years, playing on a number of hit recordings, and he became a star in his own right when he released two classic instrumentals, Teen Beat in 1959 and this next one coming up shortly, Let There Be Drums, 2 years later. Nelson lost his right leg in a motorcycle accident in 1963 but returned to performing the following year. So Sandy Nelson for Joan, Let There Be Drums.

Ah, Sandy Nelson there in Let There Be Drums, and there certainly was. Colleen Hewitt, Aussie Lady, The Wind Beneath My Wings.

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1: Good morning, I'm David Cameron. Memorial ceremonies have taken place across the United States to mark the 25th anniversary of the September 11 terror attacks on New York and Washington. Almost 3,000 people were killed, including 10 Australians, at a ceremony at Ground Zero where Islamist militants flew two of four hijacked airliners into the Twin Towers of the World Trade Center. The names of those who died were read out by relatives. The BBC's Carl Nasman is there.
2: Here at the 9/11 Memorial and Museum in New York City, the site of the former Twin Towers, we saw so many dignitaries coming here. The four living former presidents in attendance, several politicians, and they were not speaking today in New York because the ceremony here is all about those families. And then also throughout the day, simply reading names of all of the nearly 3,000 people who died one after another after another. And it just begins to hit you, the enormity of that tragedy.
1: Two people have been charged as police investigate a fatal shooting in Sydney's West last week. 40-year-old Joshua McDonald died in what police believe was a case of mistaken identity. Police arrested an 18-year-old man and seized a drone from him yesterday. He's been charged with murder and participating in a criminal group. A 19-year-old man who was with him at the time has also been charged with being part of a criminal group. A grassroots parenting organisation is calling out an over-reliance on internet-connected devices in classrooms. Reduced screen time in schools is on the agenda at an upcoming Education Ministers meeting. A petition by the Heads Up Alliance is urging Education Ministers to implement five principles for the use of screens and technology in Australian schools. Alliance founder Denny Alachi says the goal isn't to see children without access to technology.
3: Understand why we're using a screen for this particular lesson, and if it can be done through a book, and through pen and through paper, where there is far less distraction, and where the science tells us that this is how students learn better, then we should use the pen and paper and only use the screen when there is a clear need for it as set by the teacher.
1: A call to change how the world responds to medical and climate-related crises is headed for the big screen. Shannon Kirkwood reports.
4: Feature documentary Chasing Chaos, directed by local filmmaker Andrew Hyde, makes its global debut at the Darwin International Film Festival tonight. It follows Irish-Australian aid response specialist Ian Norton's response to global disasters. He demonstrates how traditional humanitarian structures are breaking down in the midst of accelerating climate impacts. The documentary brings attention to a privately funded experimental medical response ship in the Pacific, which provides a ground-up approach to disaster preparedness and response.
5: The intent behind Helper One is to get national responders to the actual community that they're responsible for.
4: The documentary is one of 50 films being shown across the 10-day festival in Darwin.
1: To sport, and Fremantle is still in the chase for a maiden AFL premiership with a 14-point win over Geelong in an elimination semi-final in Perth. The Dockers won 18-12, 120 to 16-10, 106. Coach Justin Longmuir pleased with the way his side bounced back from last week's loss to Hawthorn.
6: Last week was really disappointing, and thought, yeah, the players had a really good week, and yeah, I think it was a total different intent from the first bounce tonight, so I was really proud of that.
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8: 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The time on 2CBD FM is now 4 minutes past 11 a.m. Today is Saturday, the 12th of September. Happy birthday, David. Enjoy your day. Glen Innes expecting a maximum temperature today of 17 degrees and an overnight minimum of 4 degrees. Here in Glen Innes, we are still sitting on 14 degrees. And the weather for the Northern Tablelands for Saturday, partly cloudy, medium chance of showers becoming less likely in the evening, and there's a chance of a thunderstorm in the afternoon and evening. The winds will be east-southeast at 15 to 20 kilometres per hour, tending east-northeast during the afternoon and evening. There is 20% chance of receiving 1 millimetre of rain. The fire danger rating is moderate. The UV index is high. The humidity is sitting at 56%, and the wind is now blowing east at 26 kilometres per hour. Good morning, you are listening to A Decade of Music, and welcome to the 60s. And a lot of the songs that I am playing during my program today were recorded and released back in 1961. And starting the third hour off with the Aussie legends, the Atlantics, and the all-time classic, Bombora.

And the Aussie Legends, the Atlantics there, from my CD, Flight of the Surf Guitar, the 21st anniversary, and all compositions written by Marta Cilia, Atlantic Music. Here are the Beach Boys.

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And on to CBD FM this morning, a double play there from Gene Pitney and Lips Are Redder On You. And then the song you were just listening to, Yours Until Tomorrow, written by Jerry Goffin and Carol King. And Gene sadly passed away on April the 5th, 2006, in Cardiff, Wales. Over the course of his career, Gene Pitney notched 16 top 10 hits in the United States, including 4 that made the top 10. He scored 22 top 10 hits in the UK, including 11 that made the top 10. Gene Pitney there in a double play, Lips Are Redder On You, Yours Until Tomorrow. And I think this next song will be one of the first little 45 records that I ever bought when I was a teenager. Dusty Springfield, I Only Want to Be With You.

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Heading back to 1966, and what a classic song there, being sung by the Walker Brothers. And where are we? We're up to... No, not the Walker Brothers. Of course, it's the Righteous Brothers. I knew I said the wrong thing. The all-time classic, Righteous Brothers and the Unchained Melody. Heading over now to the Brook Brothers and War Paint, 1961 with this one.

Trinity Anglican Church Fete. There'll be floral and a craft display being held fortnight today, Saturday the 31st of October from 9 a.m. There'll be food, entertainment, stalls and lots more floral and craft display. The floral and craft display will be open on Saturday the 31st of October. Oh, okay, we're not in October, we're only in September. Anyway, the Holy Trinity Anglican Church Fete is coming up on Saturday the 31st of October. It's always a great fete. Okay, trivia night. Support local, preserve our heritage. Next Saturday evening, the 19th of September at 7 p.m. at the Bolo Macquarie Street Cleanliness. Come together for a fun night out and help protect a special part of Cleanliness history. Tables of six, book a table, phone the Bolo 6732 1930. Payment at the beginning of the night, please arrive a little early. In aid of stabilising the historic Cleanliness Brickworks, there'll be raffles and prizes to be won. Every table helps stabilise the historic Cleanliness Brickworks. Trivia night being held next Saturday evening at 7 p.m. at the Cleanliness Bolo. And we're up to another song from Gary U.S. Bonds, and A Quarter to Three was his only number one hit. Gary U.S. Bonds and Quarter to Three.

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And the time on 2CBD FM is now 45 minutes past 11 a.m. And a teen idol, James Darren, successfully carved out a dual career as an actor and a singer. He played Moondoggy, Gidget's boyfriend, in that popular series of beach movies, and he starred in such, and he has starred in such TV shows as The Time Tunnel, TJ Hooker, Star Trek, and Deep Space Nine. Darren's years as a pop star were confined to the early 60s when Goodbye Cruel World, a song that peaked at number 3 on the US charts, became his biggest hit. James Darren and Goodbye Cruel World. Here's Brian Hyland.

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1: Good morning, I'm David Cameron. Memorial ceremonies have taken place across the United States to mark the 25th anniversary of the September 11 terror attacks on New York and Washington. Almost 3,000 people were killed, including 10 Australians, at a ceremony at Ground Zero where Islamist militants flew two of four hijacked airliners into the Twin Towers of the World Trade Center. The names of those who died were read out by relatives. The BBC's Carl Nasman is there.
2: Here at the 9/11 Memorial and Museum in New York City, the site of the former Twin Towers, we saw so many dignitaries coming here. The four living former presidents in attendance, several politicians, and they were not speaking today in New York because the ceremony here is all about those families. And then also throughout the day, simply reading names of all of the nearly 3,000 people who died one after another after another. And it just begins to hit you, the enormity of that tragedy.
1: Two people have been charged as police investigate a fatal shooting in Sydney's West last week. 40-year-old Joshua McDonald died in what police believe was a case of mistaken identity. Police arrested an 18-year-old man and seized a drone from him yesterday. He's been charged with murder and participating in a criminal group. A 19-year-old man who was with him at the time has also been charged with being part of a criminal group. A grassroots parenting organisation is calling out an over-reliance on internet-connected devices in classrooms. Reduced screen time in schools is on the agenda at an upcoming Education Ministers meeting. A petition by the Heads Up Alliance is urging Education Ministers to implement five principles for the use of screens and technology in Australian schools. Alliance founder Denny Alachi says the goal isn't to see children without access to technology.
3: Understand why we're using a screen for this particular lesson. And if it can be done through a book, and through pen and through paper, where there is far less distraction, and where the science tells us that this is how students learn better, then we should use the pen and paper and only use the screen when there is a clear need for it as set by the teacher.
1: A call to change how the world responds to medical and climate-related crises is headed for the big screen. Shannon Kirkwood reports.
4: Feature documentary Chasing Chaos, directed by local filmmaker Andrew Hyde, makes its global debut at the Darwin International Film Festival tonight. It follows Irish-Australian aid response specialist Ian Norton's response to global disasters. He demonstrates how traditional humanitarian structures are breaking down in the midst of accelerating climate impacts. The documentary brings a attention to a privately funded experimental medical response ship in the Pacific, which provides a ground-up approach to disaster preparedness and response.
5: The intent behind Helper One is to get national responders to the actual community that they're responsible for.
4: The documentary is one of 50 films being shown across the 10-day festival in Darwin.
1: To sport, and Fremantle is still in the chase for a maiden AFL premiership with a 14-point win over Geelong in an elimination semi-final in Perth. The Dockers won 18-12, 120 to 16-10, 106. Coach Justin Longmuir pleased with the way his side bounced back from last week's loss to Hawthorn.
6: Last week was really disappointing and thought, yeah, the players had a really good week. And, yeah, I think there was a total different intent from the first bounce tonight. So I was really proud of that.
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8: Good afternoon. The time on 2CBD FM is now 4 minutes past midday. Today is Saturday, the 12th of September. Glen Innes expecting a maximum temperature today of 17 degrees and an overnight minimum of 4 degrees. Currently here in Glen Innes, we are now sitting on 15 degrees. Slowly getting there, slowly but surely. And the weather for the Northern Tablelands for Saturday, partly cloudy, medium chance of showers becoming less likely in the evening. The chance of a thunderstorm on and east of the ranges in the afternoon and evening. The winds will be northeast-southeast at 15 to 20 kilometres per hour, becoming light in the late afternoon, then becoming northeast-southeast 15 to 20 kilometres per hour in the evening. Just reading that, it's doubling up, isn't it? I'm reading the same thing twice. Okay. 20% chance of receiving 1 millimetre of rain. The fire danger rate is moderate. The UV index is high. Humidity is sitting at 54%. And the wind has picked up slightly. It is now blowing east-southeast at 26 kilometres per hour. And good afternoon. You are listening to a decade of music, mostly music from the 60s, but a lot of music that was released back in 1961 for my program today. And starting the last hour off with the Shadows and Kon-Tiki.

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1: And here we go with Aussie Legend Jay Justin and Changing Partners.

Gene Pitney there, and I'm Going to Be Strong. And before that, Jay Justin, Aussie legend, and A Fool Never Learns. Gene Pitney, True Love Never Runs Smooth. And then Jay Justin, Changing Partners. For this next song, we're heading over to another Aussie legend. His name is Johnny Chester. He wrote this song as well, and he'll be singing all about his Jessica.

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2: And just letting our listeners know that Essential Energy planned power outage notification at 131 Church Street, Glen Innes, on next Tuesday, the 15th of September, from 9:30 a.m. till 4 p.m. 2CBD apologises to our listeners for any inconvenience caused at that time. Another song now from Johnny Chester, and There's a Shadow on the Moon Tonight. And he wrote this song as well.

What a great song there, written by and sung by Aussie gentleman Johnny Chester, and There's a Shadow on the Moon Tonight. 25 minutes past midday, heading over now to 1961 and the one and only Elvis Presley. Elvis had barely settled back into civilian life after 2 years' service in the US Army when Hollywood put him back in uniform for his first post-Army movie, G.I. Blues. Ironically, it was set in Germany where Elvis had been stationed and featured the soundtrack that contained the German folk song Musseden, adapted in English as Wooden Heart. Elvis Presley, Wooden Heart. Another smash hit for the one and only.

Elvis Presley and the all-time classic Wooden Heart. Heading back now to Digger Ravel and the Denvermen, 1963 to 1966, and Tip of My Tongue. And then Mr. Moon, Mr. Cupid and I.

Another song there from Cliff Richard and the Shadows, and 1961 there with the girl, when the girl in your arms is the girl in your heart. Heading over now to Aussie lady Liv Mason and Knock Knock, Who's There?

0: Classic song there from the Paris Sisters, 1961, and I Love How You Love Me. And the time is exactly 12:40 p.m.
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0: Station sponsor. And heading over to another Aussie lady, her name was Karen Knowles. Why won't you explain?

Aussie lady Karen Knowles there, and Why Won't You Explain? Heading over now to Connie Francis. At her peak, Connie Francis was the full entertainment package. She acted in movies, hosted TV specials, recorded numerous albums each year, some in foreign languages, and she even had her own line of jewellery and clothing. So here we go with Connie Francis breaking in a brand new Broken Heart.

A great song there from the Walker Brothers, and the sun ain't going to shine anymore. And the time is exactly 12:50 p.m. And a song now from John Layton. John Layton was building a sizable fan base as an actor when he accepted the role of a singer named Johnny St. Cyr in the TV series Harper's West One. In the show, he performed the haunting Johnny Remember Me, and soon found himself sitting at the top of the UK charts. Johnny Layton and Johnny Remember Me.

And Johnny Burnett there with Little Boy Sad. Memphis-born Johnny Burnett cut four sizable hits during the early 60s, but Little Boy Sad is the one that came closest to his original rockabilly roots. Johnny Burnett. That is all the time I have today to be bringing you a decade of music. And not sure what's happening next Tuesday, as there will be a power outage. So enjoy the weekend. Stay warm or cool. The nights are still nippy, I noticed last night. Most of all, be happy. Stay tuned to 2CBDFM. John is here to take our listeners through the early part of the afternoon with another great program. So stay tuned and don't touch that dial. And I'm going to leave you with Craig Douglas, born Terry Perkins on the Isle of Wight in 1941. Craig Douglas, as he became known, was working as a milkman when he won a talent quest on the TV show 6-5 Special. This led to a recording contract and a succession of hits. Here he is with Time. Enjoy your weekend.

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0: Glen Innes is 16.3 degrees. Humidity is 50%. Dew points 5.9. Winds east southeast at 20 kilometres. Wind gusts are 29. Pressure 1027.6. Fire danger rating is moderate. UV index is high. Next 12 hours in town, 3 p.m. mostly clear, 16, 6 p.m. mostly clear, 11, 9 p.m. mostly clear, 8, midnight clear at 8 degrees. No current weather warnings. And tomorrow in town, 4 up to 20 with 10% chance of rain. 20% chance of rain today. 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I'd like to thank Carolyn once again for a great program once again today. And, really enjoyed your show, Carolyn. 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

0: 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Coming up after these important announcements, Graham Bond and Rory O'Donoghue with Farewell, Arnie Jack. That'll be coming up shortly.
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0: Real Dream. 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Coming up after these important announcements, the sports with How Come. That'll be coming up shortly.
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It's 7.5 minutes past two. Out past one, I mean. KCBD, West of Islands. Every next thanks to John 2 to 4 p.m. today with Pyramid featuring Earl Darby. Can't wait for September. Healing Force, 1971 Golden Mile.

Good afternoon to you, Stephen. Kate Bush, Rocket Man.

24 minutes for two. To CBD, Kate Bush, Rocket Man. Good afternoon to you, Jen. Credence, Someday Never Comes.

0: you, Lou. Coming up for you after these important announcements, Billy Joel. Not in the best of health at the moment either. With Don't Ask Me Why, that'll be coming up shortly, Lou.
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0: 10-2 on Tushibi D, Voice of the Highlands. Steve Clark 5 there with Tabitha Twitchett. Good afternoon to you, Trace and Hack. Coming up for you after these important announcements, Spectrum with I'll Be Gone.
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To two on TCBD Voice of the Highlands, the Glen and South Council presents Rock of Ages on for the last time of the night, 8 p.m. We're going to spin a great show, so well done to the Arts Council. 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Any Essential Energy powered a planned power outage notification, 131 Great Street here in, on TCBD on Tuesday the 15th September from 9:30 a.m. to 4 p.m. To CBD apologises to our listeners for any inconvenience caused at that time. Good afternoon to you, Helen and Margaret. Sandy Kelly and Johnny Cash with Woodcarver.

your house. I can carve you your man. 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
1: The current temperature in Glen Innes is 16.3 degrees. Humidity is 43%, 2.37. Winds in the east at 15 kilometres. Wind gusts are 22. Pressure is 1027.25. Danger rating is moderate. UV index is high. Next 12 hours in town, 3 p.m. clear 16, 6 p.m. clear 11, 9 p.m. clear 8, midnight clear at 8 degrees. There's no current weather warnings. And tomorrow I'm in town for up to 20, and Monday 1 up to 21. Mama's little girl, Miss Linda George.

0: Afternoon to you, Kathy and Terry. Coming up to you after these important announcements, Bob Seger and the Silver Bullet Band with Against the Wind. That'll be coming up shortly.
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So we're 9 minutes past two on TCBD Voice of the Highlands. Every day, Sticks of Wax with John, 3 to 4 p.m. today. Good afternoon to you, Eddie and Cheryl down there in Melbourne. Hope you're doing well. Don't forget if you're a bit of a night owl. Don't forget Eddie, Mark, Lorraine and Joanna, 3cr.org.au for Hillbilly Fever. Every Saturday night, 11 p.m. till 2 a.m. they put on some great shows every weekend. This one's for you, Eddie and Cheryl. Max Merritt and the Meteors with Tennessee Waltz.

0: Good afternoon to you, Diane. Coming up to you after these important announcements, Daniel O'Donnell, I Watch the Sunrise. That'll be coming up shortly.
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Good afternoon to you, Michael. Hope you're doing well. Don't forget you can catch Michael Monday morning for breakfast and Monday afternoons here on 2CBD. Michael puts on a couple of great programs on Monday. This one's for you, Michael. Darrell Braithwaite, Rise.

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Lady, hear me tonight.

3:15. Sweet Temptations, Sad Sweet Dreamer from the early to mid-70s. Good afternoon to you, Rod and Kay. I've got Carol Lloyd Band. All the good things.

minutes to three. Uncle Cracker, smile. Energy efficiency evening. It's on Wednesday the 16th, 6 p.m. till 8:30 at the Remembrance Hall in the Services Club. Please RSVP to Glenrack on 0267 323 443. Trivia night, support local, preserve our heritage, is on the 19th of September 2026, 7 p.m. at the Bolo. 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Bolo, a station sponsor, and the Holy Trinity Anglican Fete. It's on the 31st of October, 9 a.m, so not very far away, is it? Mousetrap Heart, Thirsty Milk.

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0: Current temperature in Glen Innes is 16.8 degrees. Humidity is 50%, 2.6.3 winds east northeast at 13 kilometres, wind gusts are 22. Pressure 1026.4, fire danger rating is moderate, UV index is high. Next 12 hours in town, 6 p.m. clear, 11, 9 p.m. clear, 8, midnight clear, 7, 3 a.m. clear, 7 degrees, no current weather warnings. And tomorrow I'm in town, 4 up to 20, and Monday, 1 up to 21. Air supply, do what you do.

0: 1 minute past three, the band with the wait. Happy Jack Stacks awake with John Jones to 4 p.m. today. Coming up after these important announcements, Jeff St. John and Copper Wine, teach me how to fly. That'll be coming up shortly.
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0: 20 minutes past three. Coming up after these important announcements, 1974, the Moya Sisters with Good Morning, How Are You? That'll be coming up shortly.
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27 and a half minutes past three. Jack takes a week to a John, joined at 4 p.m. the day with Ted Mallow, going 1976 crazy. Good afternoon to you, Joan. Merle Haggard, Oki from Muskogee.

0: and it's the full one. Black Sorrows. Change of the Wheel. Well, that's just about the show for the day. Thank you for listening in your phone calls. I'll be back tomorrow with Happy Jack Stacks of Wax, the Sunday version. To take me out the day, Jojo Zip, Taxi Mary, Missy Higgins Scar, Billy Field, Bad Habits. Have a good evening, everyone.
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1: Good morning, I'm David Cameron. Memorial ceremonies have taken place across the United States to mark the 25th anniversary of the September 11 terror attacks on New York and Washington. Almost 3,000 people were killed, including 10 Australians, at a ceremony at Ground Zero where Islamist militants flew two of four hijacked airliners into the Twin Towers of the World Trade Center. The names of those who died were read out by relatives. The BBC's Carl Nasman is there.
2: Here at the 9/11 Memorial and Museum in New York City, the site of the former Twin Towers, we saw so many dignitaries coming here. The four living former presidents in attendance, several politicians, and they were not speaking today in New York because the ceremony here is all about those families. And then also throughout the day, simply reading names of all of the nearly 3,000 people who died one after another after another. And it just begins to hit you, the enormity of that tragedy.
1: Two people have been charged as police investigate a fatal shooting in Sydney's West last week. 40-year-old Joshua McDonald died in what police believe was a case of mistaken identity. Police arrested an 18-year-old man and seized a drone from him yesterday. He's been charged with murder and participating in a criminal group. A 19-year-old man who was with him at the time has also been charged with being part of a criminal group. A grassroots parenting organisation is calling out an over-reliance on internet-connected devices in classrooms. Reduced screen time in schools is on the agenda at an upcoming Education Ministers meeting. A petition by the Heads Up Alliance is urging Education Ministers to implement five principles for the use of screens and technology in Australian schools. Alliance founder Denny Alachi says the goal isn't to see children without access to technology.
3: Understand why we're using a screen for this particular lesson. And if it can be done through a book, and through pen and through paper, where there is far less distraction, and where the science tells us that this is how students learn better, then we should use the pen and paper and only use the screen when there is a clear need for it as set by the teacher.
1: A call to change how the world responds to medical and climate-related crises is headed for the big screen. Shannon Kirkwood reports.
4: Feature documentary Chasing Chaos, directed by local filmmaker Andrew Hyde, makes its global debut at the Darwin International Film Festival tonight. It follows Irish-Australian aid response specialist Ian Norton's response to global disasters. He demonstrates how traditional humanitarian structures are breaking down in the midst of accelerating climate impacts. The documentary brings a attention to a privately funded experimental medical response ship in the Pacific, which provides a ground-up approach to disaster preparedness and response.
5: The intent behind Helper One is to get national responders to the actual community that they're responsible for.
4: The documentary is one of 50 films being shown across the 10-day festival in Darwin.
1: To sport, and Fremantle is still in the chase for a maiden AFL premiership with a 14-point win over Geelong in an elimination semi-final in Perth. The Dockers won 18-12, 120 to 16-10, 106. Coach Justin Longmuir pleased with the way his side bounced back from last week's loss to Hawthorn.
6: Last week was really disappointing and thought, yeah, the players had a really good week. And, you know, I think it was a total different intent from the first bounce tonight. So I was really proud of that.
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Know your concourse, know your gate. 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Please, sir, may I see your ticket? 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You can't smoke, beverage, anything you'd care for. Sorry, but we're out of coke.

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1: Hello, I'm David Cameron. The Energy Minister says Australia's fuel supplies remain secure despite a jump in prices as war in the Middle East worsens. Saudi Arabia says it shut the east-west oil pipeline it's been using to bypass restrictions in the Strait of Hormuz after drone attacks on Thursday. The announcement came as Iran-backed Houthis in Yemen seized control of the entire Red Sea coast, cementing their hold on a vital maritime corridor and increasing pressure on Saudi oil exports. Chris Bowen says global oil prices have surged as a result.
2: We're seeing that in the markets even overnight, and that will inevitably also flow through to Australia. However, the Australian government will remain firmly focused on ensuring our fuel security, just as we have for the last more than 6 months since this crisis began.
1: Mr. Bowen says Australia has 41 days worth of petrol in reserve, 32 of diesel and 30 days worth of jet fuel. US President Donald Trump has used remarks at a memorial ceremony marking the 25th anniversary of the September 11 attacks to defend the US-led war on Iran. Speaking at the Pentagon in Washington, he saluted the US military, who he said served in the war on terror, including against Iran.
3: Today we renew the sacred oath that we first swore in their names a quarter of a century ago. We will never, ever forget. That's why we fight today. We don't have a choice. There can only be victory. We fight hard, we fight to win.
1: Education ministers are being called on to reduce screen time in the nation's classrooms. The Heads Up Alliance is putting forward five principles for the use of screens and technology in Australian schools, including device-free primary schools. Alliance founder Denny Alachi says the use of digital technology in the classroom must have an intended educational benefit.
4: We all know that when we're working on a screen, there's about 38 other things vying for our attention at the same time. A ping and a buzz or something is always going on in that environment to take our mind off the thing we're supposed to be doing. And that isn't very helpful for learning either.
1: The British government has rejected the idea of creating a so-called kill switch to stop a dangerous attack from rogue artificial intelligence. A spokesperson says blocking access to AI models in the UK wouldn't prevent them being developed or misused elsewhere. A professor of machine learning at the University of Cambridge, Neil Lawrence, calls the decision disturbing.
5: It shows just how much we've been asleep at the wheel in terms of regulation in this space. I think you can already say regulation has failed.
1: Officials in the US state of Tennessee have agreed to rename Nashville Airport after the singer and songwriter Dolly Parton, who died last month. The city and the state are at odds over which should control the airport, but they've both agreed with a petition to rename it after her. It would be the first time one of America's 50 busiest airports would be named after a woman. To sport, and the Socceroos will play friendly matches against Qatar and Jordan later this year. They'll be the side's final warm-ups before January's Asian Cup in Saudi Arabia. Football Australia says the Socceroos will face Asian champions Qatar in Doha on November 13, before travelling to Oman to face Jordan on November 17.
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There was a tall oak tree that loved the babbling brook, and the babbling brook loved the mountain high.

0: Yeah, Glen Campbell, the new diesel thing is the superstar. And welcome to Nathan and Selwyn's gospel show. And it's great to have you in, Nathan.
1: Thank you, Selwyn. It's good to be here. Hello, Glen Annis.
0: Anyway, we'll be here playing mainly gospel music and I hope you enjoy the night, folks.

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And Nathan just asked me, have I heard of Betty Arnold? Of course I've heard of Betty Arnold. That was my mum and one of my mum and dad's favourite singers. And I will put on a song, because Eddie Arnold had a huge hit, and everyone would know the huge hit, Make the World Go Away. Wasn't that a great song? And I will find it and put it on.

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Of course, one of the biggest songs was from Eddie Arnold, and this is going out to Mum and anyone else that loves Eddie Arnold.

0: Yes, Jesus, let me hold your hand. 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
1: Yes, thank you, Selwyn. 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She first played this song to me when we started dating, and it's been a great inspiration in my life, and I just always find hope listening to this song.
0: Just...

0: Side of Life. It was the Sunny Side of Life, was it, Nathan?
1: Yep, Keep on the Sunny Side of Life by Dolly Parton. Not Dolly Parton. Loretta Lynn, originally by the Carter Family. And the next song we'd like to play is a song for Selwyn's mum, Shirley, down in Port Macquarie. Be careful of the stones that you throw.
0: Thank you, Nathan.

Just then a car speeded by and the screaming of brakes, a sound that made my blood chill. For my neighbors, one child had

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1: Yeah, verse, chorus, instrumental.
2: Verse, chorus,
1: instrumental, then repeat chorus.
2: Is the intro going to have a, like, is it going to be like a full verse?
1: No, he's got it. Show him what the intro is, bro.

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Where I am, there my servant also will be. If anyone serves me,

0: Great song from Rachel Gillett.
1: Yes, thank you, Rach. I just want to say hello to Rach. I know she's listens to our show every Saturday, and I thank you for your support, Rach. And yeah, we know that you've been going through some stuff, and we just want to say that you're in our prayers.

0: Yes, Try for the Sun. I haven't heard that before, Nathan.
1: Yeah, it's a new song I found by Malcolm Guide. And it's Try for the Sun, S-O-N.
0: Yeah, so I do have the robot song, and I will put it on for you, Dave. Thank you for your kind message today out at the place we were at. And I will put it on very shortly.

0: Yes, I got religion in the old time way. Of course, that is Red Savine, and we're nearly out of time, me and Nathan, and we've got two more songs to go, Nath.
1: Yeah, unfortunately, but it's been a great show. Sel and I have been having a great time, and I hope everybody listening has been enjoying it as much as we have.

0: Yes, thank you kindly for your phone calls, folks, and we do appreciate it. And I'm glad people love our show, and me and Nathan really love enjoying bringing the music to the folks. And that brings us to the end of the show, Nathan.
1: Yes. Well, till next Saturday at 5:30.

0: What a beautiful song, Nathan, from Rachel Gillett.
1: Sure is. And, well, that's the end of the show, Selwyn.
0: Yeah, so thank you, folks. And thank you for the folks that rang in and enjoyed me and Nathan doing the show. We really appreciate it.
1: Yes. And as Rachel was singing, God be with you till we meet again.

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Yeah, something to reset the airwaves there. Osric Tentacles Space Platform. And that's a new release from them. Osric Tentacles. They're an English psychedelic space progressive electronic instrumental. And talking about Space Platform, we're going to listen to, well, I'm listening to, I'm reviewing an album back into 1973 from Hawkwind, and that is Space Ritual. Now, Space Ritual is actually a live album, and it's a double album as well. So there's plenty of footage on this album. I'll start off with the first two tracks because the first one's only short and the second one's long, but it's Earth Calling and then Born to Go.

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status quo there, pictures of matchstick men. It was the single from 1968, actually January 1968, psychedelic rock. And it was the only top 40 single for Status Quo in the United States, although it reached number 7 in the UK, number 8 in Canada, and number 12, yeah, in the US Billboard Hot 100. So that's quite a achievement for 1968. Okay, we're listening to Hawkwind, Space Ritual. And that's a live album. And this one's Down Through the Night.

0: Soapbox Beard submerged. And we've featured that album before here on 2CBD, the album from Spock's Beard from 2013, Brief Nocturnes and Dreamless Sleep. Yeah. Spock's Beard, a progressive rock band from Los Angeles. Okay, this next track, we're going to the Hawkwind, Space Ritual. And a short track followed by a long one, The Awakening, which is spoken word, and Lord of Light.
1: I would rather the firestorms of atmospheres than this cruel descent from 1,000 years of dream into the starkness of the capsule, where two of our crew still lay suspended cool in their tombs of sleep. The nagging choirs of memory, the tubes and wires worming from their flesh to machinery, I would have to cut. Such midwifery is but one function of the leader here, floating in a sack of fluid dark, a clear century of space away from Earth, while one man stares from the trauma of his birth, attending to the hypnotics, assuring him that this is reality, however grim, our journey's end. Landing itself was nothing. We touched upon a shelf of rock selected by the autumn night, and left a galaxy of dreams behind.

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Fleetwood Mac there from their 1969 album, Then Play On, and that was Coming Your Way. Okay. Listening to Hawkwind Space Ritual, and it's 11 minutes to 9. And this one is called The Black Corridor, followed by Space is Deep. Now, The Black Corridor, some of these narratives were written by science fiction author Michael Moorcock, who often performed with the band when convenient. And that was when one of the founders of the band, Robert Calvert, wasn't available. Michael Moorcock would stand in and deliver some prose of his science fiction themes that he used to write. Michael Moorcock, yeah. Okay, this is The Black Corridor, followed by Space is Deep.

darkness is infinite. It is dark. Space is neutral. It is cold. Stars occupy minute areas of space. They are clustered a few billion here and a few billion there, as if seeking consolation in numbers. Space does not care. Space does not threaten. Space does not comfort. It does not sleep. It does not wake. It does not dream. It does not hope. It does not fear. It does not love. It does not hate. It does not encourage any of these qualities. Space cannot be measured. It cannot be angered. It cannot be placated. It cannot be summed up. Space is there. Space is not large and it is not small. It does not live and it does not die. It does not offer truth and neither does it lie. Space is a remorseless, senseless, impersonal fact. Space is the absence of time and of matter.

Wilson and Trip Sitter, Me and Comanche, a new release from them. Okay, Hawkwind and Space Ritual. This next one is Electronic Number One.

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Gail Wilkenfeld there, corner painter of her 2019 album Love Remains. Tal Wilkenfeld is an Australian bassist, singer and songwriter. She's performed with artists including Chick Corea, Jeff Beck, Prince, Incubus, Eric Clapton, Herbie Hancock, Toto and Mick Jagger, including those. In 2008, Wilkenfeld was voted the year's most exciting new player in Bass Player magazine. There you go, Tal Wilkenfeld, back to Hawkwind. And this album, Space Ritual, it was recorded at Liverpool Stadium 22nd of December 1972 and Brixton Sundown 30th of December 1972 by Vic Mail and the Pi Mobile. Pi as in P-Y-E. Remember, you used to be able to buy TV sets of that brand, P-Y-E. I imagine the Pi Mobile would have been similar company producing electronic material, electronic equipment. Yeah, so Liverpool Stadium and Brixton Sundown. And I can just imagine, you know, with some of this stuff the Hawkwind are doing, there would have been probably a mosh pit there in those concerts with this early electronic trance music, which is what it is, and possibly the first of that type. And the space theme was pretty vibrant back then. The space race was still on, I think, in 1972. Okay, this one, I can just imagine people in the mosh pit grooving along to this one, Orgone Accumulator.

Nick Shane there with the Rolling Stones classic Gimme Shelter. And Nick Shane, ex-frontman of the NSA and the 121s. Okay, back to Hawkwind. And listening to Space Ritual, which is a 1973 double live album recorded at Liverpool in 1972. And this one is called Upside Down.

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Alan Parsons Project there from 1977, Don't Let It Show, off the iRobot album, with Dave Townsend on vocals. And from that, which is pretty much top shelf progressive rock, we're going back to 1973 to... from 1977, Don't Let It Show, off the iRobot album, with Dave Townsend on vocals. And from that, which is pretty much...

Dave Calvert, I think. I just checked that. Robert Calvert, sorry. Yeah, Robert Calvert, one of the founders of Hawkwind, at his anarchistic best, 10 seconds of forever.

10 second or forever, I thought of the sea and a white yacht drifting. In the 9th second or forever, I thought of a leaf, a stone, the plastic fragment of a child's toy. In the 8th second or forever, I remembered a warm room where voices played. In the 7th second or forever, I thought of a life I would not lead. In the 6th second or forever, I saw your mouth whispering something I could not hear. In the 5th second or forever, I thought of the vermilion deserts of Mars, the jeweled forests of Venus. In the 4th second or forever, I could remember nothing that I did not love. In the 3rd second or forever, I thought of rain against a window, I thought of the wind. In the 2nd second or forever, I thought of the pair of broken shades lying on the tarmac. The 1st and final 2nd or forever, I thought of the long past that had led to now, and never, never.

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Take these broken wings and learn to fly all your life.

Where's Gladys? There with the Beatles classic, Where's Blackbird. Yeah, Where's Gladys? They're from Boston. New release from them. And okay, it's 9:46 here on 2CBD. We're working through almost to the end of the album, or the end of disc one, that is. It's a double album. So we'll be possibly hearing part two next week. This is this next one is the last song on disc one. And it's called Brainstorm.

overestimated. This brainstorm is going to keep going, and going to keep going through till 10 o'clock. So, hope you've enjoyed the album, and hope you have a nice time. Catch you again next time.

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1: And I'm Barry Mackay.
0: And welcome to It's Time, the show where we look at the best of the Australian national charts between the 60s and the 90s, using the Kent Music Report, the Australian Music Report, and the ARIA charts. Today we're looking at the best of the charts from this week in 1972. Barry, what's coming up on today's show?
1: Coming up on today's show, we've got Alice Cooper, Country Radio, Blackfeather, and Wayne Newton.
0: Kicking us off at number 57 on the Australian Singles Chart this week on the 11th of September 1972 was Carson and Boogie.

0: That's Carson and Boogie at number 57 on the Australian Singles Chart this week on the 11th of September 1972. And that single went on to peak at number 29 on the Australian Singles Chart the following month. Formed in Melbourne and heavily influenced by the blues rock of Canned Heat, Carson originally performed as the Carson County Band, before shortening their name to avoid being misidentified as a country act. This track, co-written by guitarist Greg Laurie and vocalist Broderick Smith, became a top 30 hit on the Go Set National Top 40 in September 1972. The single served as the centrepiece for their debut album, Blown, which reached number 14 on the Go Set Top 20 Albums chart. While the group was lauded for their powerful hard rock sound and Laurie's slide guitar work, they disbanded in early 1973, shortly after a performance at the second Sunbury Pop Festival. Following the split, Broderick Smith gained further prominence as a founding member of the Dingoes.
1: Rising up the Australian national charts this week on the 11th of September 1972 from number 68 to number 48 was Alice Cooper and School's Out.

0: That's School's Out by Alice Cooper, at number 48 on the Australian National Charts this week on the 11th of September 1972. And that single went on to peak at number 39 here in Australia 2 weeks later. It was the title track of the album of the same name, which fared much better on the Australian album charts, peaking at number 5 the same year. The song made a massive chart impact, making number 1 in the UK for 3 weeks and number 7 on the Billboard Hot 100. Despite being banned by several radio stations for its perceived rebellious influence, the track shifted public perception of the group from a theatrical novelty to a major rock act.
1: Rising up the chart 8 places from number 48 to number 40 this week on the 11th of September 1972 was British group Argent and Hold Your Head Up.

0: That's British band Argent and Hold Your Head Up at number 40 on the Australian Singles Chart this week on the 11th September 1972. And that single went on to peak at number 32 on the Australian Singles Chart 2 weeks later. This track became the band's definitive international hit. While credited to the songwriting partnership of Rod Argent and Chris White, the song was primarily penned by White. It achieved remarkable chart symmetry, peaking at number 5 in the UK, the US and Canada, ultimately ranking as one of Billboard's top 50 songs of 1972 in the United States. The track is anchored by a driving War March bassline and a legendary Hammond B3 performance. The middle section features what keyboardist Rick Wakeman famously described as the greatest organ solo ever. The song was warmly received by music critics. Record World magazine called it an infectious rocker that should have strong impact in the United States.
1: Falling down the Australian national charts this week on the 11th of September 1972, from number 28 back to number 37 was Elton John and the double A-sided hit Tiny Dancer and Rocket Man.

0: That's Elton John with the double A-side Rocket Man and Tiny Dancer at number 37 on the Australian national charts this week on the 11th of September 1972. And that single had peaked at number 11 in July that year. Originally released in March that year as the lead single from his album Honky Chateau, it was written by Elton John and Bernie Taupin. The track was inspired by Ray Bradbury's short story about an astronaut separated from his family. The single climbed to number 2 in the UK and number 6 in the United States. Kate Bush covered the song in 1991, and it's also been recorded by many artists since then.
1: Falling down the charts, 5 places from number 15 to number 20 this week on the 11th of September 1972 was Melbourne band Country Radio and Gypsy Queen.

0: Melbourne. That's Country Radio and Gypsy Queen at number 20 on the Australian Singles Chart this week on the 11th September 1972. And that single had peaked at number 11 on the Australian Singles Chart the previous month. Recorded in Melbourne in April 1972, this track was the most successful release for Greg Quill's Country Radio. Co-written by Quill and guitarist Kerrion Tolhurst, its sound reflected the emerging electric country rock style influenced by artists like The Band and The Byrds. The single spent 13 weeks on the Go Set National Top 40, peaking at number 12 in August 1972. It also earned the APRA Song of the Year Awards, sharing the honour with Mississippi's Kings of the World. The song's success led to a Canadian release and a tour of North America later that year. Following the band's performance at 1973 Sunbury Pop Festival, Tolhurst left the group to form the Dingoes with Broderick Smith, while Quill eventually relocated to Canada to pursue a career in journalism.
1: 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Today we're looking at the best of the charts from this week in 1972.
0: Let's take a bit of time out now and look at the top 10 albums of the week for this week on the 11th of September 1972. At number 10 we had Harvest by Neil Young. At number 9, Schools Out by Alice Cooper. At number 8, Moods by Neil Diamond. At number 7, Exile on Main Street by the Rolling Stones. 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At number 5, Machine Head by Deep Purple. And number 4, Honky Chateau by Elton John. And number 3, Slade Alive by Slade. And number 2, Teaser and the Firecat by Cat Stevens. And at number 1, Thick as a Brick by Jethro Tull, which peaked at number 1 for 11 weeks, and this was its 10th week at the top. Well, let's take a closer look at the number 3 album of the week, Slade Alive by Slade. Another album peaked at number 1 for 12 non-consecutive weeks from later that same month. It was also the biggest charting album of 1972 here in Australia. The album was recorded over 3 nights in October 1971 at Command Theatre Studio in London. To get a high quality recording without losing the atmosphere, the band brought an audience of roughly 200 fans into the studio space. The album reached number 2 in the UK, and its biggest impact was in Australia, where it made number 1 and became the highest selling album since Sgt. Pepper's Lonely Hearts Club Band. Well, let's hear a song from that number 3 album of the week, Slade Alive by Slade, Get Down, Get With It.
2: Let's see it going a bit now. You're all getting warmed up a bit, so let's see everybody leaping. This is Get Down and Get With It.
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2: Let's see you letting go, all right? Oh, fun. I'll get me a key. 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

0: That's Get Down, Get With It from the number 3 album of the week this week on the 11th September 1972, Slade Alive by Slade.
1: Let's have a look at the news headlines for September 1972. On the 1st of September, Australia officially adopted the Celsius temperature scale today, replacing Fahrenheit. The change brings to an end to references to century temperatures and aligns Australia with international scientific standards. Also on the 1st of September, American chess player Bobby Fischer became world chess champion after defeating Soviet grandmaster Boris Spassky. Fischer lived up to his reputation for unpredictability, arriving an hour late for the award ceremony. On the 5th of September, the Munich Olympic Games was struck by violence before dawn when members of the Black September group entered the Israeli team's headquarters in the Olympic Village. Wrestling coach Moshe Weinberg was killed instantly, and weightlifter Yosef Romano later died of his wounds after helping teammates escape. 10 Israeli athletes were taken hostage, while one, Gad Tzobari, managed a dramatic escape under gunfire. On the 11th of September, despite the shadow cast over the Olympic Games, outstanding performances continued. American swimmer Mark Spitz won a record 7 gold medals, and Australia's Shane Gould claimed 3 golds, and Australia's total of 8 gold medals marked its best Olympic result since 1960. And finally, on the 21st of September, South Asians expelled from Uganda began arriving in London, many with no possessions after being stripped of their money by soldiers loyal to President Idi Amin.
0: Falling down the charts 2 places from number 8 to number 10 this week on the 11th of September 1972 were the Bee Gees and Run to Me.

0: That's the Bee Gees with Run To Me at number 10 on the Australian Singles Chart this week on the 11th of September 1972. That single went on to peak at number 3 on the Australian Singles Chart the following month. Recorded on the 12th of April 1972 at London's IBC Studios, Run To Me served as the lead single from the album To Whom It May Concern. Written by Barry, Robin and Maurice Gibb, the track followed the melodic structure of their previous hits, My World and Don't Want to Live Inside Myself, featuring a dual vocal lead from Barry and Robin. Released in July, the single reached number 9 in the UK and number 16 in the United States, with critics noting its similarity to How Can You Mend a Broken Heart. While the group filmed a simple black and white promotional video featuring the brothers around Morris's grand piano, the song also gained traction through a cover by Andy Williams.
1: And rising up the Australian national charts this week on the 11th of September 1972 from number 9 to number 8 was Australian band Blackfeather with Boppin' the Blues.

0: That's Black Feather and Boppin' the Blues at number 8 on the Australian National Charts this week on the 11th of September 1972. And that single went on to peak at number 1 for 2 weeks, 3 weeks later. It was originally a 1956 rockabilly hit for Carl Perkins, and the 1972 version by Sydney band Black Feather was a complete departure from the original. Aside from the title, the song featured entirely new lyrics and a piano-led boogie-woogie melody written by the band's former guitarist, John Robinson. Released in July 1972 on the Infinity label, the single became a massive success, reaching number one on the Go Set National Top 40 in October and staying on the top of their charts for 4 weeks.
1: Holding steady at number 6 on the Australian Singles Chart this week on the 11th of September 1972 was an Aussie classic. Here's Slim Newton and the Redback on the Toilet Seat.

0: That's Slim Newton and the Redback on the toilet seat at number 6, where it held steady this week on the 11th of September 1972. And that single had peaked at number 5 on the Australian singles chart the previous month. Recorded at Hadley Records in Tamworth, this novelty country track was the debut release of Western Australian singer and songwriter Slim Newton. Despite its humorous tone, the EP featured a straightforward country arrangement typical of the Hadley studio sound. Released in June 1972, the record became an unexpected commercial force, and despite peaking at number 5 on the Kent Music Report charts, it is estimated to have sold over 100,000 copies, a significant figure for a local independent release.
1: And falling down the Australian national charts one place from number 2 to number 3 this week on the 11th of September 1972 were the Hollies and Long Cool Woman in a Black Dress.

0: That's the Hollies and Long Cool Woman in a Black Dress at number three on the Australian National Charts this week on the 11th of September 1972. And that single had peaked at number two here in Australia the previous week. This single marked a significant departure from the Hollies' signature three-part harmony sound. Lead singer Alan Clark provided the only prominent vocals and played lead guitar, intentionally imitating the swamp rock style of John Fogerty and Creedence Clearwater Revival. It made number two on the Billboard Hot 100 in the US, and it peaked at number two here in Australia and in New Zealand. Despite selling over 2 million copies worldwide, it had modest success in the UK, only reaching number 32 over there.
1: And finally, let's take a look at the top 10 charting singles of the week for this week on the 11th of September 1972. At number 10, we have the double A-sided hit Run to Me and Road to Alaska by the Bee Gees. At number 9, The Candyman by Sammy Davis Jr. At number 8, Boppin' the Blues by Black Feather. At number 7, Rock and Roll Part 2 and Part 1 by Gary Glitter. At number 6, The Red Back on the Toilet Seat by Slim Newton. At number 5, Long-Haired Lover from Liverpool by Little Jimmy Osmond. At number 4, Conquistador by Procol Harum. At number 3, Long Cool Woman in a Black Dress by The Hollies. At number 2, Puppy Love by Donny Osmond. And at number 1, a single that peaked at the top spot for 3 weeks, and this was its second week at number 1. Here's Wayne Newton and Daddy Don't You Walk So Fast.

0: That's Wayne Newton and Daddy Don't You Walk So Fast at number one on the Australian Singles Chart this week on the 11th of September 1972. The single was a major commercial success, reaching number four on the Billboard Hot 100 in the United States.
1: Well, that's the show for another week. Thanks go to David Kent and his website, www.australianchartbooks.com.au, for the use of his Kent Music Report and Australian Music Report charts in the show. News headlines are mostly sourced from the Chronicle of the 20th Century, published by Penguin. I'm Barry Mackay.
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0: Hey, Joe.
1: What do you mean, Joe? My name's Roy.
0: Well, come here, Roy, and get groovy. You been uptown?
1: No, I ain't been uptown, but I've been around.
0: You mean to say you ain't been uptown?
1: No, I ain't been uptown. 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
2: Good morning, I'm David Cameron. There's been a mixed reaction in London and Dublin to Donald Trump's assertion that he'd love to see the unification of Northern Ireland and the Irish Republic. Responding to reporters' questions at a joint news conference with the Irish Prime Minister, President Trump waded into the sensitive UK-Ireland border issue, saying he was in favour of Irish reunification as it was just a matter of time.
3: I'd love to see it unified. I think it would be a great feather in everybody's cap if that happened. You know what? The way I look at it, it's going to happen eventually. It will happen now. We're talking about it, and you got the right man over here to get it moving. But yeah, I think it would be a fantastic thing. Now the UK will have something to say about it, obviously, but I think it would be a great thing. I mean, how can it be bad?
2: Mr. Trump also said international oil prices would tumble when the US conflict with Iran ends. Questioned by reporters, he repeated that he thought the conflict wouldn't conclude until after the forthcoming US midterm elections in early November. The federal government says an investigation will be carried out into Friday's Optus network outage. Police in Victoria, Tasmania and South Australia have checked on customers who struggled to connect to 000. Optus has apologised for the incident and says no adverse outcomes have been reported. A four-year-old child has died in a house fire in the central west of New South Wales. Emergency services were called to the fire at Woodstock, northeast of Cowra, yesterday afternoon. A woman and two other children were able to escape the blaze. The woman was taken to Cowra Hospital in a stable condition with smoke inhalation. The body of a child was found inside the home. 11 world leaders meeting at the BRICS summit in India have agreed a joint declaration despite sharp divisions over the Middle East conflict. The grouping was formed as a counterweight to the US and Western Europe. The BBC's Azadeh Mashiri reports from Delhi.
4: A joint declaration has been adopted by consensus. What is striking is what it doesn't say. On the war in the Middle East, it urges maximum restraint, but assigns no blame. Another challenge for several members has been how to avoid Washington's ire this weekend amid Donald Trump's tariff threats. Still, the declaration lists concerns over indiscriminate rising tariffs and condemns unilateral sanctions. Reaching a consensus was no easy feat, but the BRICS summit has yet to deliver concrete results.
2: Rescuers in the Philippines have recovered more victims from a passenger ferry that was gutted by fire on Wednesday, bringing the death toll to 76. 13 people are still missing. Only 43 people survived the blaze on the ferry, which was carrying 132 passengers and crew. To sport and in the NRL, Cronulla Sutherland are through to the second week of the finals, defeating North Queensland 26 points to 16. Sharks 5-8, Braden Trindle pleased they held off the Cowboys.
5: That's semi-finals footy, mate. Just playing to the death and a few tries there. Thought we were in the lead for a bit, then sneaking back, and then it was a bit back and forth, but good solid game in the end, and very proud of the boys.
2: The Dolphins are through to the preliminary finals, beating the Warriors in Auckland 26 points to 16. And the Brisbane Lions have set up an AFL preliminary final battle with Hawthorn after beating Adelaide by 53 points. The Lions finishing 21-18, 144 to 13-13, 91. They'll face the Hawks at the MCG in a twilight preliminary on Saturday.
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6: Well, good morning, early risers. I'm your relief presenter for the next few hours. Pamela won't be in this morning. Got some family business to take care of in Sydney or down that way somewhere. So hope you enjoy the show I'll be putting together. But first, let's see what the weather's going to do.
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6: Well, you'd be highly delighted to know it's currently 7.2 at the airport anyway. Relative humidity sitting up on 90%, so potentially a bit of H2O today. Wind or breeze from the southeast is 15 kilometres, no rain since 9 a.m. yesterday, and the barometric pressure is 1027.4. And to kick the show off this morning, I'm going to open with Tony Ayres. This is an Australian harmonica player and a great little tune called Cold Frosty Morning. Not that it's that cold this morning, but anyway, here we go.

Righto. Thank you very much there, Tony. Next up, Sweet Jenny of the Moor. Now, this is known under several other names. It depends where it's got collected, but this particularly English folk song sings of a sweetheart that's waiting for the return of her her beau from the wars in overseas. And the name of the young man is Dennis Riley, although it's been mentioned other different. It depends where they're located and the Battle of Trafalgar and such, that's it sort of points toward, or the Crimean War. I'm not sure when that was, but it was in the 1800s, something or other. Such confusions and doubts about origin dates are common enough with songs that are recorded with the oral tradition. But here we go, Sweet Jenny of the Moor.

Yeah, there's sort of a old style ring to it, didn't it? More concentrating on the vocals. The time is 12 minutes past 6 here at 2CBD, and let's ginger it up a bit. Let's get Mick Travers and Sailing Boy.

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1: Yeah, welcome back to 2CBD, and of course I'm your relief presenter for this morning and potentially next Sunday morning, just filling in, filling there when somebody's away or can't come in and do their shows these days. So we're having a bit of a focus on some traditional folk tunes, and that of course was Mick Travers, who you just heard there, and Sailor Boy. The next one up is called The Foggy Jew. Now, according to the liner in the CD thing, interpretation of folk songs varies over the generations, and what meant something when it was written is a slightly different version maybe 100 years later. But this one, The Foggy Jew, more or less indicates the loss of chastity and in an initial relationship, cutting the grass is another, for whatever reason they call it, or the relating to foggy. Anyway, that's what it says here. But just turn the page there. Quite a bit about. But look, the song has many versions. It's like a lot of folk tunes. It's recorded in one part of England or Australia or Canada, and quite often you find it is the same song with a slightly different take on it. But anyway, here we go. Foggy Jew.

Righto, that's, believe it or not, that song, 1595, it was approved for publication as a broadsheet ballad by the Tudor censors of the time, and various different versions of it, depending on where in the country you were. They changed the name of the brand of beer after the locality by the sound of it. But yeah, it's a bit of a old style, obviously the more you... ale you had, the louder you sang by the sound of that. But anyway, 6:32 here at 2CBD, and we're having a bit of a traditional folk type thing with a bit of a spin on sailing, and we'll move through then bluegrass later in the morning and then wind up with a bit of world music, I think. That's basically what I've planned out. But anyway, for you people that are awake early, like me, hope you're having a great day. Here we go with Mick Travers again and Good Ship Serena.

Prado. And that, of course, is the song is Mary Kate, sung by Lynette Moran. That's from a live concert in Perth. It's from a CD, rather. Exile, Songs of Tales of Irish Australia, Convicts, Refugees, Scholars, Politicians, Rebels, Poets and Musicians. Anyway, this is why I love CDs. You get a little booklet with the history of the song and everything. Australia was the official Siberia for Irish dissidents by the end of the 18th century. That's from a quote from Robert Hughes, who wrote The Fatal Shore. Between 1800 and 1805, an influx of rebellious Irishmen to Australia, mainly convicts, were sent out for political reasons. They probably demonstrated or rebelled back in Ireland. To Australia began in earnest, while and by political exiles transported for their role in the 1798 rebellion and such like. Such a rich and interesting history, the Irish of Australia. It's certainly got some well-known characters up there, including Paul Keating's Irish descent, John Curtin, Ben Chifley, Prime Ministers, of course Ned Kelly and the Kelly family, but there's a whole range of dissidents that got sent out from the early part of Australian convict system. And actually, they didn't allow a Catholic priest in until about 1830 to administer to the Irish Catholic population amongst the convicts, because they were a bit concerned about them rebelling and carrying on. But anyway, it's all part of our white Australia convict history anyway. So righto, let's keep rolling along. What have we got? Track 13. I'll just hit it and see what I've lined up. Hello? Screw on again. Hang on, I'll need to... I roved out.

Right, nothing like that. Mick Travers, he did appear at one or two of the early Celtic festivals. He showed up as a fringe band one year, and I think he got to play the following year, but a bit of a shame. He was really well-talented and for whatever reason didn't sort of get to be on the big stage and stuff, but I believe he's based in Brisbane these days, and I'm not sure whether he's still singing, but he's definitely a good live performer. Now, the next artist, comes from the CD Exile Songs and Tales of Irish Australia, is Lee Flanagan. She's a music and singer-songwriter from Darwin, Northern Territory, of mixed Aboriginal and Irish heritage. She sings with an ageless voice of both complex and alluring, entertaining audiences with her sincerity and soul. Anyway, she's got a really... it is track 7, Jeffrey. Yes, it is. It's just... something quite unique about the voice if you take the time to listen. Lee Flanagan. And the song is, what is it, Jeffrey? Silver Mines.

Yeah, just, oh, excuse me, frog in the throat there. Got 2 minutes. I just didn't want to start a big long song. Just check what this one will be. Track 8. Go back to that. Anyway, we'll try this one. This is John Shane Howard. I'll run this up to the news. Hopefully the news, I should be able to squeeze it in. It's called Rebel Song.

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1: Good morning, I'm David Cameron. There's been a mixed reaction in London and Dublin to Donald Trump's assertion that he'd love to see the unification of Northern Ireland and the Irish Republic. The British government stressed that constitutional change would only happen if people on both sides of the border wanted it, as per the terms of the Good Friday Peace Agreement. Here's the BBC's Sarah Gervin.
2: We know that President Donald Trump speaks quite often off the cuff. He started speaking about the relationship between the Republic of Ireland and Northern Ireland. And he said he didn't want to cause any problems, but he said he thought a united Ireland would be a great thing, adding, I'd love to see it unified. That issue is one of the most sensitive and contentious on this island. It has been for decades, if not hundreds of years. And as you can imagine, there has been an absolutely massive reaction to what the most powerful man in the world had to say.
1: An Australian tourist has died after falling from a cliff on an island near Bali. A local lifeguard was alerted to reports a woman was stranded on a cliff at the popular Kalinking Beach yesterday morning. The 29-year-old Queenslander reportedly slipped and fell onto rocks before help arrived. The boss of the artificial intelligence company Anthropic, Dario Amodi, has called on artificial intelligence companies to moderate the rate at which they advance model capabilities amid mounting fears about AI misuse. It comes after the company released a threat intelligence report detailing how its Claude AI models had been used for activities ranging from weapons development and cyber operations to surveillance and fraud. Rugby league veteran Josh Addo-Carr has allegedly tested positive to cocaine for the second time in his NRL career after being pulled over by police for a roadside test on Friday night. Parramatta Eels have confirmed they're aware of an incident involving the 31-year-old, and the club has notified the NRL Integrity Unit, as well as providing welfare support to Addo-Carr and his family. New South Wales Police confirmed in a statement the driver of a vehicle was stopped for random testing in Sydney on Friday night. The Canadian singer Celine Dion is making her long-awaited comeback in the first of 16 performances in Paris over the next few weeks. It's her first full concert in 6 years after she was diagnosed with a rare neurological condition 4 years ago that affected her singing voice. These fans, camped near the singer's hotel, spoke to the BBC.
3: It's unbelievable to stay here and to go to the concert and to see Celine so close. It's unbelievable.
4: We're incredibly excited because we know almost nothing about the show. No set list, no details about the stage, and hardly any information has leaked, which is unusual.
1: To sport, and the Brisbane Lions have set up an AFL preliminary final battle with Hawthorn after beating Adelaide by 53 points, the Lions finishing 144-91. In the AFLW, the West Coast Eagles held off the Lions 46-41. Other Week 5 wins for Hawthorn, Gold Coast and Geelong. In the NRL, Cronulla Sutherland are through to the second week of the finals, defeating North Queensland 26-16. The Dolphins are through to the preliminary finals, beating the Warriors in Auckland 26-16. In the NRLW, the Sharks defeated the Dragons 16-8, a 5-point win to the Eels over the Cowboys.
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5: But you know, I'm an avid fisherman. I love fishing. Recently in Waterford, where I come from, I went down there to fish. Now, there's always one genius in every village that knows where the big ones are. Isn't that right? It's true. So I met him. He said, I'll show you where they are. So he brings me along. He said, now here, we have them in the thousands. Salmon, that size. Huge, he said. You don't even need a fishing rod. They're so plentiful, you can lean over into the water and pull them out with your bare hands. I said, you're kidding. He said, I'll show you. So we go along, and there it is, and there's a little bridge. Now he said, lean over the bridge, and I lower you down by the legs, and you can pull one up. That must have been out of my Chinese mind, you know that. I leaned over the bridge, he lowered me down by the legs. I panicked, I got hysterical. I said, for God's sake, get me up quick. He said, did you get one? I said, no, there's a train coming.
6: Right, a bit of Hal Roach there to humour you a bit. Let's see what the weather's doing. Just come on.
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6: Well, welcome to the second hour of the relief presenter for the this morning's show. Pamela will be away. Righto, currently 8.4 here at 2CBD, or at the airport. The relative humidity 88%, the wind from the southeast 17 kilometres per hour, no rain since 9 a.m. yesterday, and the barometric pressure 1,027.6. And yeah, we're having a bit of an Irish thing going here, and probably halfway between now and 8, I'll probably, I've got some bluegrass stuff I would like to feature, haven't played it for a while, and then probably towards the end of the show, run with a bit of world music or something like that. But anyway, 7 minutes past seven, and let's wake this CD player up, and Mick Travis again, and Step It Out, Mary.

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Righto, that of course was Stan Rogers, Canadian singer, died quite young in an aeroplane accident, but was considered probably like their version, a Canadian version of Slim Dusty with his, sorry about that, just bumped something. Anyway, 18 minutes past 7 here at 2CBD, and what have I got lined up next? How about Headland? And this is a Furies song. Where is it, Jeffrey? I've got it written here somewhere. Headland, it was written by the Furies, the Irish folk band, and it's called Night Ferry.

Righto, Chloe and Jason Rowleith. I'm not sure the name of the CD. I've got it in a slip, but not the front part of it. But anyway, the time is 7:26 here at 2CBD, and we're having a bit of a folky Irish type thing going on here. Just need to queue up. I've got to learn to... I'll back one, Jeffrey. He's full. There we go.

Well, that's a rather melodic little tune. It's called His Epitaph, again by Chloe and Jason Rowleith, an Australian folk duo, actually. Righto, 7:29, I still got a bit of time. The next song, Katie Krewl, inspired by versions of both Karen Dalton and Linda Thompson. Katie Krewl is widely known as an American folk song that's believed to have Scottish and Irish, part of the Scottish-Irish tradition, and although the song was first recorded, or not recorded, but first heard about during the American Civil War, which is going back a fair way, War of Independence, beg your pardon, it was collected in 1939 by Miss Allen. Katie Krewl being sung as a child's... As evening came, the children were put to bed and the great fireplace, the men sang the haunting song with deep emotion. Despite being an outcast, Katie is a wonderful, inspiring picture of a defiant and self-assured woman who refuses to conform to social expectations with the men she loves. Anyway, that's what they've got here, so let's see what it sounds like. I have played this before. This is Kate and Ruth, an Australian folk duo.

Well, I cued the wrong song there. That's the Ragged Band with, what are we, the Athol Highlanders arrangement by the Ragged Band. I meant to play Red as the Rose. I'll re-cue that shortly. The time is 7:36. I just need to check on here. No. I don't have to do that yet. No, another 4 minutes. So I'll rip another tune in. Here's Nova Scotia, Farewell.

Righto, that who we got there? Who played that? A truly catchy little tune. Wowie, Nova Scotia Farewell, didn't say. It's from a compilation CD, Wolf Creek Sessions Between Two Shores, and it deals with the crossover of traditional folk tune into the starting to evolve into bluegrass or the more upbeat type folk music. Anyway, a community notice, the Holy Trinity Anglican Church Fete Floral and Craft Display, Saturday the 31st of October 2026. There'll be food, entertainment, stalls, event details, cash preferred, a limited EPOS, emergency services there, first aid on site, and you can follow them on Facebook. Now this, there's a number here, 0493 126 019, for more information. So always pretty good. It's usually a pretty big fete, actually. You got to get there early to get the cakes or and stuff like that, from my memory. Righto, let's see if I got this queued up right. The geez, you've done it again. Just hang on. Two. Middle-aged male mind. It's a bit of a worry at times. This is Red as the Rose by the Ragged Band.

0: Righto, the Ragged Band and the Red is the Rose. It's an old, apparently an old Irish folk tune. So there we go, 7:47, not the plane, it's the time. And I better check this, make sure I haven't missed any. Oh dear, I have. Just bear with me here.
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That was May Bedford and the Woolshed All-Stars and the Boston Boy. There's an interesting thing. If you're into chess at all, there's the Art of Chess Club. First session started back in the 30th of August at 181 Burke Street, Glenelis. The Art of Chess is for beginner to advanced players, challenge and competition, social connection, tips, learning and development, appreciation of the art of chess. And I'm just looking for, there's a gold coin donation to play, and there's an email, I think, by the look of that. humanx.com/theartofchessclub. There's no phone number on that one, so I'm not sure. You just have to show up, I think, and it's got Sunday, the first session, but anyway, the other one, Golden Old, is at the library. Come join us for free screening of the classic of a classic music on the third Saturday of every month at 11 a.m. Now, you do need to book for this, 6730 2600. That's the Glen and Severn Public and TAFE Library down there. And, yeah, probably pay to ring on both those ones. Righto, 7:52 here at 2CBD. And we might go with Mike Kieran, Australian. He's appeared at the festival here a few times over the years. And he does a great version of this. The best one I had was David Bromberg, Spanish Johnny, but he does a pretty good version too. It's an old traditional, I wouldn't call it bluegrass, it's probably more of a folky type thing, but anyway.

0: Well, that young lady's name is Matilda Summers. Was around over around Durrigo there. Her mum used to run the Bluegrass Festival over there quite some time ago. Anyway, time for the news.
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2: Good morning, I'm David Cameron. There's been a mixed reaction in London and Dublin to Donald Trump's assertion that he'd love to see the unification of Northern Ireland and the Irish Republic. The British government stressed that constitutional change would only happen if people on both sides of the border wanted it, as per the terms of the Good Friday Peace Agreement. Here's the BBC's Sarah Gervin.
3: We know that President Donald Trump speaks quite often off the cuff. He started speaking about the relationship between the Republic of Ireland and Northern Ireland, and he said he didn't want to cause any problems, but he said he thought a united Ireland would be a great thing, adding, I'd love to see it unified. That issue is one of the most sensitive and contentious on this island. It has been for decades, if not hundreds of years, and as you can imagine, there has been an absolutely massive reaction to what the most powerful man in the world had to say.
2: An Australian tourist has died after falling from a cliff on an island near Bali. A local lifeguard was alerted to reports a woman was stranded on a cliff at the popular Kalinking Beach yesterday morning. The 29-year-old Queenslander reportedly slipped and fell onto rocks before help arrived. The boss of the artificial intelligence company Anthropic, Dario Amodi, has called on artificial intelligence companies to moderate the rate at which they advance model capabilities amid mounting fears about AI misuse. It comes after the company released a threat intelligence report detailing how its Claude AI models had been used for activities ranging from weapons development and cyber operations to surveillance and fraud. Rugby league veteran Josh Addo-Carr has allegedly tested positive to cocaine for the second time in his NRL career after being pulled over by police for a roadside test on Friday night. Parramatta Eels have confirmed they're aware of an incident involving the 31-year-old, and the club has notified the NRL Integrity Unit as well as providing welfare support to Addo-Carr and his family. New South Wales Police confirmed in a statement the driver of a vehicle was stopped for random testing in Sydney on Friday night. The Canadian singer Celine Dion is making her long-awaited comeback in the first of 16 performances in Paris over the next few weeks. It's her first full concert in 6 years after she was diagnosed with a rare neurological condition 4 years ago that affected her singing voice. These fans, camped near the singer's hotel, spoke to the BBC.
4: It's unbelievable to stay here and to go to the concert and to see Celine so close. It's unbelievable.
5: We're incredibly excited because we know almost nothing about the show. No set list, no details about the stage, and hardly any information has leaked, which is unusual.
2: To sport, and the Brisbane Lions have set up an AFL preliminary final battle with Hawthorn after beating Adelaide by 53 points, the Lions finishing 144-91. In the AFLW, the West Coast Eagles held off the Lions 46-41. Other Week 5 wins for Hawthorn, Gold Coast and Geelong. In the NRL, Cronulla Sutherland are through to the second week of the finals, defeating North Queensland 26-16. The Dolphins are through to the preliminary finals, beating the Warriors in Auckland 26-16. In the NRLW, the Sharks defeated the Dragons 16-8, a 5-point win to the Eels over the Cowboys.
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6: We've just opened a new posh barber shop here in Dublin, very exclusive and very, very expensive. And O'Reilly, by the way, won a few pounds at the races and he decided to pamper himself. He's sitting in the chair, six people looking after him and a fine, good-looking woman giving him a manicure. And he said to her, would you like to come out with me tonight? We'll go out in the town, we'll enjoy ourselves a bottle of wine and we'll have a nice dinner and we'll go dancing and we'll have a great time. And she said, I'm married. He said, that doesn't matter. You can tell your husband you're going out with your girlfriend. She said, you can tell him yourself. He's shaving you. I wish I could be out there with you. I really do.
0: Yeah, nothing a bit of Irish humour in it, like it's legendary. Righto, just going 8 o'clock now. Do the weather.
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0: Right, you'd be highly delighted to know it's currently 9.9 at the airport. It's showing up here on the computer per se. Relative humidity sitting around 81%. There's a breeze from the southeast at 19 kilometres an hour. No rain since 9 a.m. The barometric pressure 1023.2. So there we go. Righto, we just had Hal Roach, and we might wake this CD player up, and Jerry Foreman, and a little fiddle tune called Backstep.

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1: Righto, the time is almost 10 minutes past 8. The morning's really got away. I'll be running through till 9, when then we'll switch over to Don coming in on the streaming from Warwick, so stay tuned for that. Matilda Summers, I'll play another track of hers. This is one of the best versions of this bluegrass folk tune. You'll never leave Harlan alive. Harlan County in America was in the Appalachians and very big into the old-style coal mining, underground coal mining, and they had quite a few dramas as far as being poorly paid and strikes and violence and stuff like that back in the 1920s, and it was always a bit of a issue. The private security guards sort of beating up the miners and stuff like that. You'll Never Leave Harlan Alive, well recorded. I've heard Emmylou Harris do a version and quite a few other artists. But anyway, here we go.

Bardo, Matilda Summers, was based over around Dorigo there quite a few years ago when she was only 17 when she recorded that. Really good effort. It's a well-recorded song. Next up, for those of you that listen to me regularly, whenever I'm on, I suppose, I tend to play a fair bit of bluegrass, and Ralph Stanley, the Stanley Brothers, wrote a lot of the early classic bluegrass tunes, and I'll be playing some of their material or other people singing their material shortly. But Ralph Stanley, his other brother died quite young, but Ralph Stanley went on to have an absolutely mega career as a artist in his own right, and of course he wrote a lot of the material, including this one. And it's if you've seen the movie Oh Brother Where Art Thou, they featured a lot of the Stanley Brothers songs, and this one is called Oh Death, and it's a bit of a, it's done in an a cappella style, and certainly oops, if you better put it on the right one, Jeffrey, geez, I'm doing that a bit, eh? Here we go, two. That's it. Oh, death, won't you spare me for another year?

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5: Righto, we're going to feature some other artists. Oh, excuse me. A voice is starting to crack up already. Something to do with too many birthdays, I think. Right, featuring a few of the Stanley Brothers songs performed by other artists. I featured Ralph Stanley there earlier. If you ever watched that movie, Oh Brother, Wherefore Art Thou, that was a lot of his material in that. And the American show, American Pickers, did a special where they found some of his material and donated it back to the Ralph Stanley Museum or something like that. It was really quite interesting. Quite a huge following in the States, and I would assume, like anybody that follows bluegrass music, would be well aware of their fame as songwriters. So we got track 5, David Grisman and the National Bluegrass Band, If I Lose.

There we had the Dry Branch Fire Squad. Jeez, the harmonies are good in that, isn't it? Just be able to sing like that and remember the words instead of coughing and spluttering over here like I do at times. Well, we're having a bit of a feature on songs written by the Stanley Brothers. That was Dry Branch Fire Squad, by the way. So the next one is Phyllis Boyens and Hazel Dickens with the Dreadful Snakes. That's the band. And the song is a Stanley Brothers song, Dream of a Miner's Child.

Right, as you well gathered, that was the wrong track. That actually was a Stanley Brothers song, but that was Joe Vale and the New England Bluegrass Boys' Vision of Mother. I'll play another track and I will cue up the one I said I was going to play. So what have we got here? Wake this CD player up. Gee, they've done that a few times this morning, hasn't it? Something to do with too many birthdays, I'm rather afraid. We'll do the Dry Branch Fire Squad. This isn't a Stanley Brothers song, but it is a well-known song. I've heard so many other artists cover this, Golden Ring.

Righto, 35 minutes past 8 already, and we're into the last few minutes of this show. We'll be winding up at 9 when Don takes over, or just before 9, set it up for the streaming. And we're having a bit of a feature on the Stanley Brothers songs performed by other artists. That one wasn't, I'm not sure who wrote that. But this one, track 9, this is the one I meant to play when I got the other one confused. This is Phyllis Boyens and Hazel Dickens, and with the Dreadful Snakes, that's the name of the band, Dream of a Miner's Child.

0: Righto, let's catch up on a few promos, last few for the show, and going to come in, probably change tack musically, so to speak, and a bit of Gillian Welsh. I was talking to my daughter in Tassie yesterday, and apparently she's performing in Tasmania and New Zealand, but not the rest of Australia, which we looked like we were going to go down all that way for a concert, Mrs. Black and I, hopefully. But anyway, where am I up to? Do this, play the promos, that's right.
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0: That won't play. 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

Right, Gillian Walsh and Dave Rawling, that's a life partner, apparently. That's a great little track, The Way It Goes. And I've just discovered another Stanley Brothers song. This is from the Dry Branch Fire Squad. And all the years I've had that CD, I'm just reading down there and bang, there it is. Two Coats, written by Ralph Stanley. So I've decided to play it. Indulgence on my part, I know. 8:45 here at 2CBD.

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5: Righto, it's almost time for me to be out of here. Of course, we can't have a show without a track from Linda, and she's going to sing La Cigarra, which is cicada. It means singing about a cicada, apparently a big part of their diet over there. Never thought of that, but anyway. What have I done there? No, it's on this side. Middle-aged male mind, you can't, you got to worry about it. Anyway, I'll catch you next Thursday. I'm filling in for Megan, and then again next Sunday for Pam. So I'll catch you on the roundabout.

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1: Good morning, I'm David Cameron. Liberal Party MP Andrew Hastie says some Australians believe it's okay for our troops to murder and rape during war. Mr Hastie is a former Special Forces officer. He's been embroiled in a stoush with One Nation leader Pauline Hanson, who's refused to withdraw a cartoon calling Mr Hastie a traitor after he gave evidence against Victoria Cross winner Ben Robert Smith in a failed defamation trial. Speaking to News 24, Mr Hastie says he's been shocked by some of the attitudes he's encountered while door knocking in his West Australian electorate.
2: I'm not happy with that at all. And my point is, ANZAC is much bigger than just being ferocious on the battlefield. It's also about our conduct. So when you put on the Australian flag on the left shoulder, there are values represented in that flag.
1: The boss of the... to see the unification of Northern Ireland and the Irish Republic.
2: And my point is, ANZAC is much bigger
1: at a joint news conference
2: than just
1: with the Irish
2: being ferocious
1: Prime Minister.
2: On the battlefield.
1: President
2: it's also
1: Trump
2: about conduct. So when you put on the Australian flag
1: UK
2: on the left shoulder,
1: issue,
2: there are values represented in that flag.
1: Irish reunification, as it was just a matter of to see the unification of Northern Ireland and the Irish Republic.
2: And my point is, ANZAC is much bigger
1: at a joint news conference
2: than just
1: with the Irish
2: being ferocious
1: Prime
2: on the battlefield. It's also about conduct. So when you put on the Australian flag on the left shoulder
1: issue.
2: There are values
1: in favour of Irish reunification, as it was just a matter of to see the unification of Northern Ireland and the Irish Republic.
2: And my point is, ANZAC is much bigger
1: at a joint news conference
2: than just
1: the Irish
2: being ferocious on the battlefield. It's also about conduct. So when you put on the Australian flag on the left shoulder
1: issue,
2: there are values
1: in favour of Irish reunification, as it was just a matter of to see the unification of Northern Ireland and the Irish Republic.
2: And my point is, ANZAC is much bigger
1: at a joint news
2: than just the conduct. So when you put on the Australian flag on the left shoulder
1: issue,
2: there are values represented in that flag.
1: Irish reunification, as it was just a matter of to see the unification of Northern Ireland and the Irish Republic.
2: And my point is, ANZAC is much bigger
1: at a joint news
2: than just the Irish being ferocious on the battlefield. It's also about conduct. So when you put on the Australian flag on the left shoulder
1: issue,
2: there are values represented in that flag.
1: Irish reunification, as it was just a matter of to see the unification of Northern Ireland and the Irish Republic.
2: And my point is, ANZAC is much bigger
1: at a joint news
2: than just the Irish being ferocious on the battlefield. It's also about conduct. So when you put on
1: the body of a child was found inside the home. 11 world leaders meeting at the BRICS summit in India have agreed a joint declaration despite sharp divisions over the Middle East conflict. The grouping was formed as a counterweight to the US and Western Europe. The BBC's Azadeh Mashiri reports from Delhi.
3: A joint declaration has been adopted by consensus. What is striking is what it doesn't say. On the war in the Middle East, it urges maximum restraint, but assigns no blame. Another challenge for several members has been how to avoid Washington's ire this weekend amid Donald Trump's tariff threats. Still, the declaration lists concerns over indiscriminate rising tariffs and condemns unilateral sanctions. Reaching a consensus was no easy feat, but the BRICS summit has yet to deliver concrete results.
1: Rescuers in the Philippines have recovered more victims from a passenger ferry that was gutted by fire on Wednesday, bringing the death toll to 76. 13 people are still missing. Only 43 people survived the blaze on the ferry, which was carrying 132 passengers and crew. To sport and in the NRL, Cronulla Sutherland are through to the second week of the finals, defeating North Queensland 26 points to 16. Sharks 5-8, Braden Trindle pleased they held off the Cowboys.
4: That's semi-finals footy, mate. Just playing to the death and a few tries there. Thought we were in the lead for a bit, then sneaking back, and then it was a bit back and forth, but good solid game in the end, and very proud of the boys.
1: The Dolphins are through to the preliminary finals, beating the Warriors in Auckland 26 points to 16. And the Brisbane Lions have set up an AFL preliminary final battle with Hawthorn after beating Adelaide by 53 points. The Lions finishing 21-18, 144 to 13-13, 91. They'll face the Hawks at the MCG in a twilight preliminary on Saturday.
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0: folks, and welcome to 2CBD on this Sunday, wherever you might be listening around this big wide world of ours. Thanks to Jeff for his breaky program, filling in for Pamela this morning, and a great show there once again. Before we kick off, we'll have a little weather update. Present time, Glen Innes, sitting on 12.5 degrees, 65% humidity. Wind is southeast at 17 kilometres an hour, gusts up to 22 kilometres an hour. No rainfall report, pressure 1,028.4. For the Northern Tablelands today, we're heading for a maximum of 20 degrees. Going to be a bit of fog around early this morning and sunny this afternoon, light winds. 5% chance of rain, anything up to a millimetre. Fire danger moderate and the UV index is very high. So that's the weather as we have it up to this moment.
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0: Yeah, there we go. Just about caught me napping there. It's about 10 minutes past 9 on 2CBD. And apologise for Friday program there. I had to pull out halfway, so finished up in hospital at 11 o'clock or a bit after. So for a few hours up there, getting fiddled around with, trying to get me from choking to death. But anyway, we're still here. We're still alive. And we'll get on with today's show right now. And yeah, here we go. Usual kickoff. Yeah.

Thank you very much indeed, ladies and gentlemen. Well, we hope to put that song on our next album. And this time, I'd like to do a number which, with the titles right, I'll be...

0: for better music.
1: Yeah, there we go, 21 past 9 on TCBD. We just had good old Slim Dusty in the Sunland streets of Bakersfield with McFlavin. Slim there once again with the Gigi Cole.
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2: Yeah, there you go, 27 minutes to 10 o'clock on 2CBD. Slim Dusty now with Roaring Wheels. It'll Be Gone, Kathy Kane and Beautiful Miss Boxcar Brian. Right now we're going to have another Slim, I think, yeah.

Thank you, Bonnie. That was really fine. As you all know, here at the San Quentin Garden Chapel, you have really an outstanding choir. And Steve Pierce, the director, has worked very hard to make this choir the fine musical organization that it is. And today, the boys agreed to sing for us a medley of their favorites. Take over, Steve.

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1: Yeah, there you go, a little gospel hymn there from Haggard and his little choir he had there with him. Before that one, Catlin and I Love You Still, and Slim Dusty, a word, checks as Jack. Righto.
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1: Good morning, I'm David Cameron. The boss of the artificial intelligence firm Anthropic says the industry should slow down following recent concerns over the technology's safety. Dario Amedi has warned that the increasing rate of development could lead to rogue AI taking over the internet, potentially causing hundreds of billions of dollars in damage. A former Anthropic researcher, Jacob Coxon, who quit the company this week over concerns about safety, told the BBC there was a strong chance